Murdoch. Can we get cameras at the bottom of the escalator on the platform? A lady on the seat, brown coat, she just fell on the escalator. We're going to give her some first aid. Over.

0: Mike Bank, this is Horseshoe 1.
1: Receiving Horseshoe 1.
0: Cameras on an IC. Three female in the red hoodie, black pants, and a grey beanie on platform 5. Over. No ticket.
1: Just go again with that description.
0: Red hoodie and grey tight for tracksuit. She's on platform 5 next to the train.

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1: Station coordinator, this is CSFS, over.
0: I got Ian Blackburn with me. Could you make your way to Horseshoe 1?
1: Yeah, on my way to the first half.
2: This bell staff, if you haven't already, you can clear cameras.
3: 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We will clear.

0: Papa on Yanchep line, this is Prince. Please be advised your 8:15 Yanchep to Perth will start. It runs from Clarkson at 8:31. This is Prince out.
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1: 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He would like to go to Stirling, over.
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0: see if they're sailing, see if they're sailing, see if they have the ground over.
1: Charlie, receiving, go ahead.
0: Blackburn, heading to you. Train leaving now, door 7, over.
1: Roger that, door 7 for you. Charlie out.

0: I do say God's will. Can I have cameras on platforms too for the individual towards the first end of the platform? Green bag, indecent exposure at this point, over. And after you gentlemen pulling the pants down towards the church across the road over.
1: Roger, we'll have a look.
0: Green bag, grey jumper, black shorts with a female and a red cap. Over.
2: Gosnell's base, just go again with our exact current location.
0: Platform 2, heading towards exit towards where the TVMs are. Over.
2: Roger, cameras are up on them now.

0: contact Gosnells. If you have cameras, you can clear now. They're crossing across over to Stalker Ride over.
1: Roger, Gosnells, we will clear.

0: Delta 2, Oscar.
1: Oscar 1, Delta 2, leaving.
0: When you have a moment, if you could please have a look at Gosnell's 303, bookmarked at 0818. You'll see the gentleman that CSA Gosnells was talking about exposing himself towards some people who are off camera.
1: Did there have to be any school students about?
0: Not on my initial assessment, no.
1: Delta 3, just to let you know, we're back online now.
2: CSA Gosnells, not sure if passengers on Platform 1 saw, but however, we do have a chart on Platform 1 currently at the time that this is taking place, over.

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0: There was a CSA Perth, CSA Perth, Prince, over.
2: CSA Perth, receiving.
0: You will have a change out on Platform 9 from Allenbrook, and it will start a run from Platform 9, over.
2: I'll make my way over there now for the change-out.
0: So thank you, CSA Perth. Pinch out.

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staff on Fremantle Line, Midland, Allenbrook Line. This is Fiends. 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

0: 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Fremantle, Oscar 1.
1: Fremantle, receiving.
0: Just a heads up for you, there is a security web chat coming in to you from North Fremantle, departing North Fremantle now. Customer reports, hi, yelling lady on the train, potentially under the influence. She's swearing and yelling at people. Unknown location on board, unknown description.
1: Roger, received. We shall be on the platform.
2: Oscar 1, Victor 1, we're still on flight at Fremantle.
0: Victor 1 at Fremantle. Thanks, guys. Don't have anything further, but yeah, should be in with you shortly.
2: Yeah, Roger, please.

0: base, Victor 1, Fremantle.
1: Fremantle, base.
0: Base, Victor 1, can you just bring up camera?

0: AQ, PTA AQ, this is Bulgari staff.
1: AQ receiving, over.
0: We have the bag in our possession. What do you want us to do with that?
1: I'll check with the owner.
0: PTAQ, can you repeat your last?
1: Craig, this is AQ. The owner's going to come to you now. It's I21 male, purple shirt, over.
0: This is PTA Bulgari out.

0: Okay, Perth, CFA Underground, over.
1: CFA Underground, this is CFA Perth, over.
0: Let me in the underpass, the cabin, over.
1: Message received on my way, CFA Perth out.

0: requesting IMS, over. November 1, November 1, this is Reverend 1 requesting IMS, over.
1: Last call sign, this is November 1, you can give me a call.

Yeah, last call sign November 1. You can give me a call.

0: Transit officers, Perth Oscar 1 with a Bolo.
1: Transit receiving.
0: Got a Bolo for a female who's taken off from Royal Perth Hospital. She was due to undergo a psychological assessment but bailed. She left probably 5-10 minutes ago, unknown direction of travel. Female's described as dark skin with blonde braids. Last seen wearing a red and pink floral dress with white crocs. She is approximately... Sorry, I don't have an age here yet. But if you see her, could you please shout up?
1: Yep, will do. Keep an eye out.
0: Thanks, guys.

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1: Base receiving, go ahead.
0: Can we get cameras on the seating area in front of the escalators? I believe you have the gentleman from earlier in the checkered shirt that was causing trouble on the train. I think he's about to board this up service, over.
1: Roger, stand by.
0: Oscar 1, CSX Urban. I've already had two members of the public complain about him, saying that he's off his head, over.
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1: Roger, at this stage, all subsidies will be leaving from platform 9 towards Allenbrook, Midland and FFL. And I will advise you anything we know after that one, over.
0: Is everything going off platform 9, thank you.
1: Staff on Midland line, this is Pins, please be advised, your 10-11 Perth to Midland has been cancelled, this is Pins out.
0: Okay,

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1: CS Airport receiving.
0: Roger, back to normal now. I will update the boards very shortly, over.

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1: Receiving Auburn Grove.
0: Base Auburn Grove, can we have cameras on platform number one? I see one couple fighting and shouting at each other, over.
1: Roger, cameras are up.

0: PSA Auburn Grove base, just be advised at the moment we're having issues with Jantech. We are struggling to keep watching this couple, but we're doing our best.
1: This is Auburn Grove, over.
2: Auburn Grove.
1: This couple is fighting and the lady is accusing the gentleman of stealing his bag, and she thinks that he's not giving her bag back. They're known to each other. Over.
2: Roger. Delta 7.
3: Delta 7 receiving.
4: You guys anywhere near Auburn Grove?
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4: Delta 15, can you beat Murdoch?
5: We're stuck on Roy Highway in traffic, unfortunately.
4: Roger, Delta 7, looks like it's you.
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4: Thanks, guys.

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Please be advised, your 10:49 Midland to Perth is now cancelled due to the one cancelled train before. This is Prince out.

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0: receiving guard.
1: Kelm Scott, can you please check the next service into you from Armidale around store 2 for a black Nike backpack? 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
0: You have a mobility impaired on door 10, just leaving Warwick now. He just needs help to get off the train, over.
1: Save door 10, please stay underground now.

Armadale, Armadale, this is Kelm Scott. Kelm Scott, PJ Alpha, receiving, over. I got the bag. This black Nike bag. That's right. Just confirm again. You found the backpack, over? Yes. Roger. 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I see. Cab's got out.

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0: 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EQ staff, PTIEQ, over.
1: Receiving.
0: Come down to the platform, got a passenger with their pants stuck in the escalator, over.

0: base. This is PTA Midland, over.
1: Midland, base.
0: Camera on the concourse next to the toilets, please, over the IC-1 male fallen down from the bike, over.
1: Midland, standby.

0: Midland.
1: I see one male on the bike on the cones course, just falling down every now and then. We have asked him to if he needs any help, but he don't want any help.
0: Roger, camera's up. Yeah, I can see him collapsing there.
2: Right now, requesting assistance, over.

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1: 7, base receiving.
0: The camera's up at door 2 at the train at Glendalough on the down. I see 3 male black hoodies, black pants, black bag, first one down the stairs, refusing details and using student smart rider, over.
1: Roger, was that he's currently going down the stairs, Glendalough?
0: Affirmative.

0: Linda, we've got cameras on a male with sunnies, black hoodie, black backpack who's just gone down the escalator. Is that him?
1: That's him, face. Thank you.

0: pass. Please say pass. Big Park, you have VIP Shagun. He is in door 6 of a Thornley Coburn service departing Perth in 4 minutes. Over.
1: Perth, message received. Shagun in door 6, Thornley Coburn service. Big Park out.

0: transit officers for a job at Daglish, Oscar 1. Delta 1, just confirm you're at Fremantle, aren't you?
1: Victor 1 at Claremont.
0: Yeah, Roger, we've got a male currently scaling the fence at the Daglish siding in a very poor way. Looks like if he doesn't do this successfully, he's going to be a medical. He was sighted in the siding area near the driver's toilets, and now he appears to be stuck on the fence. If you could start heading that way, please.
1: Yeah, copy that. We've got a down service leaving in 6 minutes.
0: Yeah, Roger. Thank you.

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1: Receiving Horseshoe 1.
0: Camera's on an IC1 and he's a male and he's got a burgundy top hoodie sort of thing with black pants and he's on platform 5 and no ticket. Over.
1: Roger, stand by. Camera's up, platform 5.

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2: Heading to Daglish, Victor 1. The male's very clumsily got over the fence and left the area. We'll put some bookmarks on the cameras if you can just drop an AR, because we believe that he might have tagged something.
3: So copy that, Officer 1. We'll still make our way up there.
2: Yeah, received. Thank you.

0: 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This is Rev 50.
1: Rev 50, November 1, you can give me a call.

0: Oscar, one.
1: Oh, 9, currently heading north to Rockingham.
0: Oh, well, that works out all too well. We've had a report from a driver that there's someone inside the RA Reserve walking along the fence line on the Perth side of Rockingham, about 400 metres, walking on the down main. So there's a fence that's quite a distance from the track area, and he's apparently walking along that area. I'll go there, 901 up, haven't seen anything yet.
1: Roger that, we're going to do a line patrol.

0: Foxtrot 1, are you trying to reach us, over?
1: Roger, were you guys doing any ticket checks on the Fremantle line, over?
0: So Roger, Foxtrot 2, we're conducting ticket checks, maybe reach out to them.
1: Roger, we just had someone come up to us asking about it, that's all good, first up out.
0: Received, just to go.

0: 9 Delta 9 Oscar 1, service on the ARP has just come to a stop with the MAR next to the driver's train.
1: Service on the ARP, north of Fremantle, yeah? Not running Rockingham.
0: Yeah, Roger, it's not far from the station, just past that footbridge. If you pull up where that footbridge is, just around the corner, it's right there.
1: Roger that.

0: Delta 9, Delta 9, Oscar, what's your ETA there, please?
1: Currently along the fence line now, just waiting for a Glock.
0: Yeah, roger. I just heard NCO speak with the driver about maybe get him on the train, but if you're there, I'll let you deal with it there.
1: At the moment, I've just been put on hold, telling that they'll call us back. I'll update you if anything happens.
0: Yeah, roger, we can see him in front of the train. From the conversation I've heard, it seems like it's a PAR situation. I'll get under control.

0: 1, Delta 9.
1: Yeah, go ahead.
0: Just an update from Arthur. We are still waiting to hear back from network control to get permission to enter the Purway, over.
1: Yeah, roger that. I just spoke to the NCO. He was trying to confirm with the driver what was going on. I requested he call you and sort this block out that seems to be taking forever.
0: Thank you.

0: just to confirm, I'd rather you deal with this here and remove him from the area rather than you play catch up and the service just get held again. Well, I'd wait for you to catch up.
1: We agree.

0: Vodafone Mandarin line, this is Prince. Please be advised you will have slightly delay on your line due to trespasser at Rockingham. This is Prince out.
1: Arrives, she'll need to catch a bus when she gets there. Over.

0: go ahead.
1: Heads up, I'm sure you're aware we are currently on the fairway just going to apprehend this individual.
0: Yeah, roger that, appreciate it, thank you. Not sure if you were informed, but he is on that service.
1: Currently?
0: Yeah, roger. The driver allowed him to get in via the cab, and we thought the blocks were on and you're on the way, but the blocks were not on. Hence, the blocks are on now and you're on the way.
1: Do you think it's a good idea for us to maybe board the service and have potentially Delta 15 meet us at Wellard?
2: Delta 9, just stand by. I'm Oscar 1, just number 4 on the phone.
3: Delta 15, advise, we're departing Africa.

0: Delta 9, Oscar 1, I want this matter dealt with at Rockingham. I don't want the train continuing with this PAR and getting lost in the system down further.
1: We will see how we can go with getting this person out of the train, mate.

0: situation on.
1: Saving. Go ahead.
0: We have been told by the driver that needs to take us to Wellard Station, is that alright?
1: Roger, as long as you have him in custody.
0: Yep. Space, space. Can we please have cameras on platform 5? We're having a domestic, over.
2: Standby, platform 5.

0: Platform 5 Base, where exactly is this domestic? Where are they at the moment?
1: I'm currently in the train. There's a guy who just walked in wearing glasses. He's wearing a beige colored shirt and blue jeans, glasses. Over.
0: Roger, I think we see him move towards the end of the train. Cameras are up.

0: evening, Oscar 1, what's your location, please?
1: 15, just departed Nicholson Road.
0: Yeah, Roger, if you could just start getting to the Mandaline and going southboundish, Delta 9 are going to be tied up. I wouldn't mind a second Delta being on the line.
1: Roger, already ahead of you on that one, making our way down south.

0: half at Fremantle. This is Penn Sever.
1: Yes, Fremantle receiving.
0: Fremantle, testing's all done. Displays are back to normal. Over.

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1: 14 at 1, 5.

0: 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If you could start making your way to Ellenbrook, there's a police job for a male. They've opened the job and going to send a unit, but there's no units attached. If you could just attend for now, and I'll update when you're in the way.
1: Good on our way now.

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0: Confirm we've got cameras at Willard Station. Currently going up the elevator now.
1: Confirmed we have cameras on you.

0: PTA Bull Creek, PTA Kwinana, over. PTA Bull Creek, PTA Kwinana, over.
1: PTA Kwinana, Bull Creek receiving.
0: You've got Emma on the return journey. She just left Kwinana as we speak, over. She's in door 6 of a C-series.
1: Emma, door 6, C-series. Message received. PTA Bull Creek out.

0: one, do right now requesting Archie sounds over.
1: Yeah, last revenue call sign Oscar One's none of the phone call.
0: Oscar One,
2: this is Rebrino
0: requesting
2: Archie
0: sounds over.
2: Oscar One, go ahead. Last call sign.
0: Oscar 1089, requesting assistance, over.
2: I'm receiving you and I can offer the assistance. I need some more information. Go ahead with your message.
0: We are with fire station. We are clashing the IC1 refuse detail.
2: I only got some of that. You're on an up service approaching Whitford, is that correct?
0: Yes, over.
2: I just Delta 6, are you able to intercept that and assist?
3: We can intercept that, leadable.
2: Roger, remember, what door are you in?
0: We are upstairs, Whitford station.
2: I thought you said you're on an up service. Roger. You're going to have to wait. If the mail leaves, please advise.

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1: Roger, cameras are up. Do we have a description of who we're looking for?
0: IC1, black jumper, white short and white sneaker.
1: Roger, are they waiting for that bus, bus band 6? Are they there right now?
0: That's over.
1: Roger, camera's up.

0: Force.
1: Stand by, Allenbrook.
0: Coming off it up.
1: Allenbrook, cameras are up. Last call sign, I think that was Whitford's clearing.
0: Let us touch the bus. Coming out. Hold, please.
1: Last call sign, you're still coming through a bit broken. Confirm last location and if you need cameras up or off.
2: Delta 6, stand down.
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1: Roger.

0: 9, Delta 15, be advised we are 10 minutes out from last station.
1: 10 minutes. Delta 3, Delta 3, Oscar 1.
2: Point in Queen's Park, Delta receiving.
1: Roger, if you could meet the service at Queen's Park on the up, report of a female who boarded the service with a male IC1, drinking and got abused for saying something. They're in the rear of the train and he's heavily tattooed and possibly a bike or a bag with him.
2: Can you repeat on the up?
1: Yeah, roger that. Further to, the service is only around the Kenwick area, so it'll be this one.

0: 3, Delta 3, Oscar 1. Yeah, Roger, once you've hopefully sorted with that, there's another job on the down coming from the stadium with some woman going off behind the cab, behind the driver's cab. We'll try and track that train as well.
1: Delta 1.

0: This is Delta 3, please start. Can we please get camera on platform 1? Over.
1: Camera's up, please start.

0: is a man drop, pins over.
1: Receiving.
0: Roger, you go train on platform 1, we'll leave first. And then from platform 2, over.
1: Could you repeat, please? You're not enough.
0: Your train on platform 1 at Mandra will leave first, followed by platform 2, over.
1: Roger, thanks for that.
0: So thank you, pins out.
1: Delta 9.
2: Go ahead, Delta 9.
1: Hey, Delta 9, you can clear Cameron. Yeah, we'll monitor the situation here. It seems to be over.
2: So thank you for that, Delta 9. We will clear.

0: Delta 1, Delta 3, over.
1: Delta 3, go ahead.
0: Anyone matching that description? Over.
1: Oh, that's a shame. Thank you for your help. If you could swap to the downside and see if you can meet this disorderly female behind the cab. Thank you.
0: Doing better now.
1: It's just coming into Carlisle now.
0: Thank you. Green Queen 4, can you switch for camera on platform 2, please?
2: Cameras are ready.

Staff on Yenchep line, be this is Pins, please be advised you have a couple of late runners on your line. 12:36, haven't left Perth yet, it will be probably half an hour late. And there is another one 15 minutes late, one after, which is 12:51. This is Pins out.

0: CSA underground, underground pins, over. Yes, underground pins, your next one to Yenchep, just left Elizabeth Quay. 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
1: You're safe, heading down now. CSA underground out.

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0: Man drop hints, just letting you know, the next one will be departing from platform 2, and I have updated the boards, over.
1: Roger, thank you, Edwin.

0: contact, driving on the... CSFS receiving, over. We just had a complaint from a customer about the lift on platform 54. Someone spilled a Slurpee or something in there and it's all sticky and still in there. If we get someone to clean that up.
1: Yep, message received on it. Here's the first out.
2: Delta 3 in Queen's Park. Anyone available for name check? Over.
3: Yeah, Delta 3, I'm a bit busy, but I'll find the phone.

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1: Delta, I was on the phone, go again.
0: Email stop available to approach Queens Park.
1: Roger, I haven't got the allocations up. Shout out for any female officers to attend Queens Park to assist Delta 3.
2: Five, five, five.

0: Puff on the checkpoint 2. Can we have cameras up at door 2 at Maylands on the incoming service? Stand by for cameras at Maylands.
1: Staff on Yenchep Line, this is Pins. Please be advised, you have one train just leaving Glenlow, all stops to Yenchep. This is Pins out.
0: Is up, Maylan.
2: Roger, 201 at this time.

0: November 1, November 1, this is Horseshoe 1. Are you free for a name check? Over.
1: Delta 3, Oscar 1. Yeah, Roger, Delta 3 morning are coming out, they'll get on the next service in a few minutes. In the meantime, if this female is very animated, it might be a good idea to remove her from the platform area and just deal with it downstairs.
0: November 1, November 1, this is Horseshoe 1. Are you free for a name check? Over.
2: Horseshoe 1, November 1, give me a call.

0: Oscar 1, Delta 3, please stop.
1: Delta 3, Oscar 1, go.
0: So we've just to monitor as she comes down. We got her detail. We will have a look at the footage, what she did on the train. And now you can get the female staff to stood down at the moment.
1: Roger, the female's calmed down. You do not need the female officer anymore. Confirm?
0: Correct.
1: Roger, Delta 3 morning. Do you copy that? Morning, I think you're still on the Perth channel.
2: We please have cameras outside between stand 1 and stand 2 of the bus stops. We have a gentleman on the ground. Over.
0: I can see a camera on this block.
3: Fremantle, standby. Queen's Park, clearing cameras. Fremantle, cameras up.
2: Fremantle at the bus stop, over.
3: Fremantle, cameras are up.

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I'm just checking welfare. A passenger is sleeping on the stairs, over.

0: Mandalay Base. 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
0: Roger, got you there. Camera's up.
1: From Grand Zoo, he's waiting for the next service over.
0: Mandalay, all clear.

0: TSA Perth, TSA Perth, this is Horseshoe Bridge 1. Can you please tell me where this bill for the cleaners to clean? Over.
1: Yeah, Horseshoe 1, it is by the Horseshoe 2 fare gates, over.
0: To that, out.

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1: Yes, Fremantle receiving.
0: SJA is on, job number is 12063, coming lights and sirens for anyone. They'll give you a call momentarily.
1: Roger, receive, thanks.

0: Elizabeth Key, Oscar 1.
1: Jump on a down service to assist POC staff. 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
0: Roger received. If it escalates, please advise. Delta 7, what's your location?
2: Receiving a COVID.
0: Yeah, roger that. Just be mindful of EQ's transmission. The male appeared to be agitated.

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0: Yeah, officers on your platform have requested for you. They're trying to radio you.
1: Message received.

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1: Cosmos, stand by.

0: Oscar One, can you just give us a bit further? What's going on? Who are we looking at? Why?
1: Yeah, babe. Sorry, Oscar One. Just a group of IC3s just causing problems. For one of them was sneezing, a leg of the ticket machine, just asked them not to do it. As you can probably hear, they're all accusing me of being a racist, just for asking them to cover their nose.
0: Yeah, Roger, safe. Delta 2, are you able to assist the Gosnells? Just a group loitering around.
2: Proceed, we're just currently on the up from Byford, approaching Armidale.
0: Yeah, roger that. They're slowly meandering away.
2: Steve, we'll still head that way and do a drive-in.
3: Oscar 1 Delta 3 currently in Cannington. Do you want us to attend Gosnell?
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2: 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Clear cameras. If they come back, I'll let you know.
1: Roger, clear of Gosnells.

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0: 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The patient is going to Fiona Stanley once.
1: Roger, thank you.
2: Base, this is TQ at Bull Creek. You can clear cameras, please.
1: To clear Bull Creek.

0: it Morley Bay? Can you just give Base a quick call, please?
1: Charlie, come on. Stand by.

0: back, Nealon, Nealon. See you soon, bud. My line's receiving, go ahead. I got an SLD lady in door 3 service departing now. 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
1: Message received, door 3. Nealon down.

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0: base. 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
1: Roger, only stand by. 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

0: Hi, so this is Paul. 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Do I say he's okay?
1: Roger, move with this regard, it's only.

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1: Driving, this is underground, send over.
0: Yeah, could you meet us at door 4, your next incoming service from Elizabeth Quay, with the first aid kit? We've just got a juvenile here who's cut himself on the leg. Just going to patch him up before he goes. Yeah, next up service, door 4, Elizabeth Quay.
2: Oscar 1, Elizabeth Kitty, send back to Elizabeth Kitty.

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1: It's the underground, CSF Road, receiving.
0: Can you please send me an underpass to Ian, over?
1: Message received, on my way now. 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
2: Base, this is staff in the underground, over. Receiving.
3: Platform 2,
2: tunnel 1 end, EQM, the emergency exit's going off, just see if someone
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2: on it,
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1: TVM just sent a call, can I take a message?
0: I've got DM with me returning to the bus board. Are you able to let bus security know, please? Over.
1: First people advise me.
0: Base is just about the office.

0: Airways, this is Butler. Can I have cameras on the juveniles leaving the station? They have hit a boy. Over.
1: Roger, stand by.
2: Butler base, can you confirm where they hit him?
0: They have hit another juvenile which is standing near the office in his face. Over.
1: Yeah, Roger. Butler, whereabouts at the station did this occur? Do we know?
0: On the corner. Near the office. Over.

0: 13, Delta 13, Oscar 1.
1: Go on, Delta 13.
0: Roger, could you make way to Butler? I've been super busy. I'm only playing catch up with a possible attempted robbery. If not, and robbery, I'm still getting further.
2: Receiving manager.
3: The cameras on the two guys at bus stand number 8. One guy just pulled a can out. I told him not to drink it on property, and he said, I'll do whatever I want. The guy with the cap, all dressed in black.
0: Delta 9, further 2. What's your location, please?
4: Oscar 1, Delta 2, currently at B4.
0: Two call signs went over top of each other. Delta 13, go again.
1: Delta 13, we're leaving Eglinton now.
0: Roger, safe, thank you.

0: Butler, Oscar 1. Butler, Oscar 1.
1: Receiving,
0: Roger. Roger, I'm putting a police job on for this. If you could just ask the victim to stay, and we're going to request to get that bus held. So if you can just stay away from the bus and not make it known that we know.
1: Oscar 1, message received. Butler.
2: The bus, I suppose. Over.

0: Butler, PTO Butler Base.
1: What we're receiving of.
0: Yeah, see, you're talking to the victim. Are you able just to give Base a quick call just to run us through what's happened there?
1: Steve, I'll give you a call.

0: 13, Oscar 1.
1: 1, Delta 13.
0: Yeah, roger. Unfortunately, I've put a police job on, but there's been no police available to attend. The POIs have got off that bus because we were holding it and got on another bus, which is now departing the area. It's just gone down Butler Boulevard towards the coast. TP 2161 doing a 483 route.
1: Yeah, roger, Oscar 1. By the looks of camera footage, those two POIs are known to us, though.
0: Yeah, roger. Telephone call to the station staff elaborated that it appears that they all know each other, but he's unsure about why the assault occurred.
2: Yeah, roger, received.

0: Phase T is underground, over.
1: Receiving underground.
0: Phase, could we review the camera on the middle escalator, down escalator, and switched off? Can you just check if it's switched off by itself or did someone switch it off? Over.
1: Roger, stand by.

0: 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I see 3 smoking on platform.
1: Stand by, MacArthur. Underground base, as best we can tell, looks like it's stopped on its own. Out to you, MacArthur, cameras up.

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0: Kevin, traveling towards yourself and train departed just now. Door number 6, please.
1: Number 6, okay, that's no problem.

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1: Roger Delta 8, have a good chase.
0: Likewise. The word.
2: Delta 6.
0: Two cameras off of San Andreas.
1: Stand by, that's 6.

0: Echo 6 at work.
1: Delta 6, go ahead.
0: Can we just get cameras up at the bus stand 3 at work? Just dealing with the welfare concern.
1: Delta 6, you have camera.

Out.

0: ground, underground, CSA Perth, over.
1: Perth, you chasing underground stuff or CSA underground?
0: CSA underground, but disregard at this point, over.
2: Underground,
0: Stevie,
2: go ahead.
0: Yeah, I'll contact you shortly about Kevin McBride, over.
2: Copy that. 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

Victor Warwick, Oscar 1. Yeah, Roger, I got a P4 for your female at Warwick Station. Can you give me a phone call and just update if police are required, please?

0: base, 07 afternoon.
1: That's 07 base.
0: 07 afternoon, currently code 05 at Paul Creek Station. Whiskey Tango is 9097. 9003. Fleet 5007 is mobile, over.
1: That's 7. Is it go again with your fleet number?

0: Man to receiving. Over.
1: We got Kevin McBride departing now underground, door 6. Over.
0: To that. Kevin McBride, door 6, departing now. Over.
1: Andrew, stop. CNC underground, out.

0: base, base, Warwick staff, over.
1: Yeah, Warwick, Astro 7.
0: Base, Warwick staff, are you still tracking that female well, as she's walking through the car park? Over.
1: Yeah, Roger, just tracking it.
0: Base, Roger, when she leaves property, you can clear cameras. Please just let us know if she stacked it on her way out. Over.
1: Yeah, Roger, that's

0: 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We can get cameras on platform 3.
1: Midland, stand by. Midland, what we're looking for.
2: Platform 3, female trolley, behaving disorderly manner.
1: Yeah, Roger, Midland, we can't see any trolley on platform 3, but we just...
2: Maybe platform 1, guys, where the Australian is.
1: Yeah, Roger, stand by.
2: On course now, actually, sorry.

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1: Delta 13, Midland.
0: Yeah, it was a Delta 13, base.

0: 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Base, Delta 13, going code 05 at Eglinton Station, Whiskey Tango is 928592, fleet number 619 and contact 113's mobile.
1: Yeah, Delta 13, can you go again with your Whiskey Tango?
0: Whiskey Tango is 9285 and 9286.
1: Roger, received. Have a good shift.
2: First staff, are you able to come up to EC1? 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
1: Copy on our way.

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0: Roger, Delta Line, have a good shift.

0: Cannington, Cannington, Oscar 1.
1: Oscar 1, Cannington receiving.
0: The driver reports service just departed Mannington on the up. Got a group of youths causing a problem beyond the driver's cab. It was believed to be that Gosnell spoke to the group, but they seem to be continuing.
1: All right, no problem. Thank you. We'll deal with it.
2: Allenbrook Base.
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4: Yeah, Allenbrook, you have cameras.

Allenbrook, Oscar One, SJA just contacted me. There is a job active for this

0: Oscar 1, SJ has just pulled up out the front. They're coming through shortly.
1: Do that.
2: Oscar 1 has a book received.

0: dispatch stop. Have you guys had a down service come through recently? Is there one about to come through?
1: Down service is due in 8 minutes.
0: When it comes in, can you check? I don't have a door number for you. I'm really sorry, but we're just looking for like a brown backpack. An elderly couple here in Perth said they've left it on that train, but they're not too sure where.
1: Well, up quick look.

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1: Base, this is first staff. Quick cameras on the area between Horseshoe 1 and Horseshoe 2, please. Just an IC3 couple roaming a minor domestic.
2: Yeah, Roger, standby.

0: the city. This is Ocean 2. Are you free to attend?
1: Ocean 2, Flight of 6, go ahead.
0: Yeah, just come to Ocean 2.
1: Roger that, on the way.

0: start for Claremont, Claremont, Oscar 1.
1: Leaving.
0: Yeah, you got a police job for a stolen e-bike with the bike sighted with three persons with golf clubs at Karakata. It is a police matter, but if you have any grounds to speak with the males, please do so.

0: any spare staff at Cockburn that can assist with a VIP TVM?
1: TVM Cockburn staff, go ahead with your message again, please.
0: Yeah, I've just got VIP Zell. She's just departed Cannington heading your way. When she arrives at Cockburn, are you able to assist her to the Uber pickup spot? She's currently in the rear of the service.
1: TVM Cockburn staff received leaving Cannington now. Yeah, we'll assist her.
0: Thank you, Cockburn.
2: Code 12, refuse details.

0: Space Base. Can I please have camera set EC2 on the male walking towards platform 8 on the concourse? Doesn't have a ticket. EC2, stand by.
1: FAQ, do you have a description?
0: Please, you can clear EC2.
1: Yeah, Roger.

0: Golden Grove, Golden Grove, Wellard.
1: Hello.
0: I call you, mate. You're not picking up.

0: staff, Railroad 2, can you just come to the Horseshoe Bridge 1? Just have a passenger welfare concern.
1: We're in the holding cell.
2: By Delta Booking, clear cameras once this ambulance leaves.
1: Yeah, Roger Lambrook.
2: Dylan Brooks, just so you know, the ambulance is heading to Midlands Hospital.
1: Yeah, Midlands Hospital. Thank you, Lambrook.

0: visibility cameras, the Hosher Bridge one.
1: Yeah, you have cameras, Hosher Bridge one.

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1: On with 05 at Armidale Station.
0: Yeah, stand by, mate.
1: 5 and 9 4 1 3. Grand Fleet 508 is Delta 14 with Delta 2 mobile.
0: Delta 2, I said stand by, we're a bit busy. Give us a minute.

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1: 085, Armadale, Whiskey Tango is 9485 and 9413, wind speed's 507. Actually, let me double check that. 507, so Delta 14, and 2's number.
0: Roger, Delta 2, have a good shift.

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1: Received rail car number 6078, William Hampton, door 5, CS Underground out.

0: 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Willard base.
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0: Stand by, Willard. Willard, you have cameras.

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1: 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Well lads, base.

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0: Number 124, I'll go again, 12408. They'll be given Fenny a call.
1: Further says, roger that, thank you.
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0: Special needs passenger Catherine is currently at the entrance to the Murray Street Mall. Are you able to assist her in the lift to the concourse level?
1: I am in the middle of helping William Hampton. As soon as the person arrives near lift one, I'll be heading towards my street entrance for Catherine. Hold on.
0: I'll receive. Thank you, CSA.
2: CBM underground staff. We can do it. We'll do it.
0: Much appreciated, underground staff. She's currently wearing pink back pants. And is in the Murray Street Mall.
3: Any train riders on that service on the down, not coming into North Fremantle? Oscar 1. Out to you, Claremont, Oscar 1.
4: Moving.
3: Got a security web chat. Someone's on board that service pulling into North Fremantle on the down, stating a drunk man is in the front carriage making threats and using foul language, getting aggressive with other passengers.
4: Copy. We'll have a look when it comes through.

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1: Means receiving.
0: Corbin staff, just assisting a VIP. We may have missed the next change up.
1: Roger, all good. Thanks for letting me know. In town.

0: one or two on clam one. I imagine that's our guy leaving now.
1: Yeah, roger that. It just got updated saying he detrained at North Fremantle. Thank you.

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8: I've got William Hampton, door number 8, Viper service, departing Perth in 5 minutes, rail car 203, over.
9: Would you be able to tell me the door number again? Thank you so much.
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0: Clarkson, Clarkson, Oscar 1.
1: Receiving.
0: Hey, Roger, NCR updates. There's a male sitting at the end of the platform. I can see that you guys have previously spoken with the person. Is he alright?
1: Yeah, he's fine. He was dropped off by the morning and be catching a train to Perth, but he hasn't got on one yet.
0: Roger.
1: Canning
2: 10 Tuesday, Perth. Perth, Cannington receiving.
1: You have Philip Loons heading your way. He's on a Colburn service in door 6. Rail car 4050, leaving the city in 8 minutes.
2: We'll sort that out, thank you.

0: Delta 6.
1: Delta 6, space.
0: Delta 6, can you just do a review? Who turned off the escalator again? Sterling, over.
1: Yes, stand by.

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1: That's a fixed bed. That's a fixed bed.

0: 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We've been asked to hold a train for Waypole. Zero to Finbar.
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0: Scars, North Oscar 1.
1: Oscar 1, Boston Scars.
0: The driver's reported a group got on at Seaforth causing an absolute ruckus, and from the cameras it looks like you're dealing with them now.
2: Can I have a camera at Perth Underground Frigate 2? I see one male, brown hair, black shirt, black pants, going down without pilot ticket. Over.
3: Yeah, Roger.

0: Earth base regarding the white ball job. Can't see him coming the main entrance. We sure that's where they came in?
1: Got on the train on platform 5 and then got off the train and came down into the underground.
2: Alright, we'll start looking there then.
1: Approximately 16:33.
2: Yeah, Gosnell's go ahead.
1: Glenn Gosnell's, have you spoken to these kids already? We know all of them anyways, but yeah, I've told them to get them on the train, so we'll see how they behave next time.
2: Yeah, Roger, safe, thank you.

0: based off. The platforms down in Pug are packed, and so are the walkways. It's going to be nearly impossible. We will keep looking, though. We'll see how we go.
1: Okay, thanks for that.
2: Yeah, Perth staff, if you have any intel of a CAT number or a name, can you give me a call, please?

0: ovat Fremantle Tiet ja Pöötöva. Hey, Perth. We'll go ahead, over. Fremantle, you have Catherine. She's in door number one. Started just left her Perth. Over.
1: Roger, Catherine, door one, leaving Perth now. Over.
0: Yeah, door one. Over.
2: Roaming.
0: Going to Fremantle, this is a regular traveling Perth to Fremantle, over.
1: Roger, Fremantle is here.

0: Perth staff from base, just to let you know, we have found her getting off the train. We're tracking now.
1: Good to see you, Dave. Thanks, Matt.

0: South Base. As far as platform 8, Ellenbrook train left. At the moment, we're just a bit flat out, unless it's really urgent. We can't continue to look at the moment.
1: Thanks for that.
2: Ground to 6. Pressure's to me. Base, mega cameras, Sterling 205. Got a group.
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0: Delta 6 Space.
1: Sterling Base, who are we looking at? Because we can't see any large group of kids.
2: Base, it wasn't kids, it was adults. 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They stood up now once, running into the bus bay and two inside.

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1: Last call sign.
0: 51 device.
2: Roger, stand by.
0: We have cameras on the two young gentlemen just here, please. They've got no tickets and refuse to leave.
2: Yeah, cameras up.

0: base. This is first staff with the medical. Are there any free staff to attend this location with a defib, please?
1: CSA first.

0: Bye, sorry, cancel camera, thank you.
1: Roger. Third staff on Eastern Concourse base. Can one of you please call base?
2: Yeah.

0: Roger, I got a web chat come up stating next service that's coming into you has 5 African youths and a man in a high vis and a beanie vaping at the rear of the service.
1: Roger. Just keep cameras on me. I'm just emptying this bottle of alcohol in the garden bed.
2: Yeah, you have a couple.

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1: First time, you can clear on platform 5.
2: Oh yeah, platform 5. First time.

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Can you please have her on the RC3 mail with the white hat, orange fluoro, dealing with TOs?

0: Midland, Midland, Oscar 1.
1: Oscar 1, Midland.
0: Roger, can you grab a defib kit and head over to the busway? St John's have advised there's a priority one job for a male that's fallen and hit his head. We're trying to find the location, but the best we've got so far is it's at the bus station there.
1: We're on our way now.

0: 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Thank you very much.
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2: Yeah, Midland, Oscar 1. We're struggling to find anything on camera. There's also Wilson Security in the busway. As stated, it's only a 70-year-old male who has fallen and hit his head. We've got no other location or description.
3: One, hang on. Change, we'll have a look. Thank you.

0: Midland, Oscar 1. It might be near the traffic lights. I've just seen a male on the ground over there.
1: B, this is Midland. Yeah, we locate the POI right now.

0: Warwick Base.
1: Warwick receiving, Bravo.
0: Did you guys deal with a lady earlier on in a tan-coloured dress starting your shift?

0: 6, Oscar 1.
1: Oscar 1, over.
0: I've got too many call signs going. Railcar 85 on the up coming to you from Warwick. 302 shows a male holding a female back who was trying to jump in front of that service. They're on board door 7, so door 1 of the back set. Yeah, Roger, you're looking for a male with headphones around his neck and the female with a long brown dress, white shoes, black jacket in company.
1: Roger.

0: We're getting too many calls. You're going to have to go again. Go again.
1: Coburn, cameras on the stairgate. I see one female, black jacket.
0: Coburn, we'll do our best. If it's urgent, we'll do it now. If not, we've got multiple jobs we may have to ditch.
1: Yeah.

0: November 1 Stadium staff, are you available for an end check, over?
1: Yes, Stadium November 1, Galloway.
0: Thank you.

0: Fremantle, just have to do some display testing at your station. The displays will show terminating train. However, the one on platform one will be running a service as normal. Over.
1: Yeah, Roger, it did change a couple of times. I think the one on three is terminating and the one coming in now is going to platform one.
0: Yeah, that's correct.

0: advice with the works pop.
1: Warwick, is receiving.
0: Base Warwick. We've conducted a sweep of the entire station. We haven't found that female from before, so we're led to believe she may have boarded that train. Over.
1: Yeah, Roger Warwick. She's on a train to Perth. Over.
2: Warwick, Oscar 1. Leave the airways free. If you can give me a call, I'll give you an update.
0: Oscar 1, Warwick, stand by for a call. Over.
2: Murdoch, Oscar 1.
3: Murdoch, Sam.
2: Yeah, Roger, job from Wilson's. Might be delayed because I haven't had time to call through. Apparently a disruptive person coming in on a bus, which is 999 with TP4127 coming in at stand 10. Last call sign was a Delta 6 code.
4: Yeah,
2: Roger, safe, thank you.

0: 5 and cameras of Sega, please.
1: Morgan, you have camera. Turn the left face.
2: Left, receiving.
1: Where bus are you guys?
3: Joondalup, 304, spin at 180.

on the platform. The train just honked its way through.

0: Underground stop. 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This is Warwick stop. Over. Yeah, Warwick stop. Go ahead. Underground stop, Warwick. Would you please be able to check the next train coming from us? Well, next one into you, sorry. Last door, last carriage. Just an iPhone 14. It's got a sticker on the back, apparently. Over. Yeah, receive. We'll have a look when it comes in. Roger, underground. Appreciate it. Warwick out.
1: EQ base. EQ receiving. Male was on a phone, stepped over yellow line as train approaches.
2: Copy that. Thanks, mate.

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1: Yes, Butler, you're up, camera.
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0: Tango 42 at Midland Bus Interchange. You can clear cameras. The FAA are taking our POI to his private address.
1: Roger, receive them.

0: Stevie.
1: 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Are we clear of cameras?
0: Clear. Thank you.

0: stop at Thornley, this is Rev 1-2. Has any lost property, like a wallet or a phone, been turned in to you recently?
1: Negative.
2: Encounters with a bad guy.
3: Yeah, camera's up.
0: Finally, staff is Reverend to yeah, we're on the check on the up platform to the city for the lost phone and wallet.
1: Then have a look.
0: Yeah, Roger.

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1: Not receiving pin.
0: Fremantle, sorry, I'll have to do the same again for this next train that's terminating on platform 3. It'll show terminating train on platform 2, sorry, on platform 1, until that train leaves, but you'll have an all station service on platform 1. Have a

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1: Is last call for Polly or Dolly?
0: Polly. Are you receiving? If you are looking for a wallet and a phone, it's at Perth with CSA stop.
2: Oscar 1, this is Delta 6. Just to let you know, Delta 6 is back at trailing. Delta 6 out.

0: 41.
1: Avenue, Horseshoe 1, Rev 12.
0: This is Rev 195. I have let a young man with black pants and a brown fuzzy jacket walk from here to where you are.
1: Yeah, Roger.

0: Canada Bank, Bull Canada, please have cameras at EC258, dealing with a ticketing issue.
1: Yeah, Roger, stand by. Yeah, you have cameras on.
2: Spotlight, clear cameras.
1: Roger, Butler.

0: 2, Delta 2, Oscar 1.
1: Delta 2, Oscar 1.
0: Roger, jump from control reports there's a shopping trolley on the platform and one that's possibly obstructing the emergency gates, if you could attend, please.
1: Sorry, I didn't catch the station.
0: Roger, Mannington.
1: Oscar 1, Delta 2.
0: Delta 3, was it? Go ahead.
1: Oscar 1, Delta 12, currently at Cosno, we can do the Mannington thing.
0: Ah, excellent. Yes, please. Out to you, Delta 2, you copy that? Delta 12's going to sort it.
1: We'll disregard.
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0: Red Bay Puff, see it. This is the Rev 1-2.
1: CSA Puff, go ahead, over.
0: Was a lost wallet and a lost phone found approximately like 40 minutes ago, was it?
1: Nothing has been handed to me, Rev 1-2.
0: Are you sure? Because I thought I heard on the radio. Is it or not?
1: Econ 2, I think. The Rebbe at Econ 2 was mentioning a wallet, but nothing to me, over.
0: Roger. First staff, Rev 1-2.
2: Super staff, go ahead.
0: The lost wallet and the phone turned in to you about 40 minutes ago, was it?
2: It is, not that I'm aware. We haven't got any, but we can ask for the assist.
0: Yeah, Roger.
1: Rev 1-2, Rev 9-4.
0: Okay, go ahead.
1: That wallet and phone was handed over to me at around 4 o'clock and I gave it to CSA Perth.
0: Yeah, Roger.
1: Ravi, you gave me that wallet and phone. You did not, ever.

0: officer dealing with the wallet and the phone. CSA Perth, over.
1: CSA Perth, is that Rev 1-2?
0: Who did you hand that wallet and phone to, over?
1: Sorry, my mistake. Rev 9-4, CSA Perth is calling you.
2: I did call at around 4 p.m. for CSA Perth at EC2 and handed over the lost property to him. I'm not sure what his name was.
0: It was around 3 o'clock, I guess.

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1: CSA Perth, go ahead, over.
0: Roger, at 1507, the phone was handed over to, I believe is the other CSA, on Econ 2.
1: Thanks, that was the afternoon CSA, finished shortly after that, over.
0: Just have to assume it's in lost property.

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1: CSA Park, receiving, Abba.
0: Member of public who lost his phone and wallet is standing at platform 5 baggage.
1: Ask him to go into the info center, Abba.
0: Roger.
2: I'll be advised to a 7 code 01 until further notice. 7 out.

0: pilot staff, flight staff, this is F62. Morley base. There's a red call sign asking for you guys.
1: Call sign, this is Morley. Can you send your message?
0: Fifth, camera's on black bomb one. We have fixing issue. Morley, platform one.

7 bar, 7 bar, 758, 755, over. Ahead, over. But I have a passenger for looking for lost property. Could you please help us? Thank you. I'll be there shortly, just doing a couple of change outs and I'll be there. What is she looking for, Abba? Yes, but she's looking for the textbook she lost yesterday in the toilet area. Over. I would suggest you go to Info Center, they can have a look on the system, over. Yes, the past Info Center is already closed, 6:30. I can ask her to wait for your assistance. Over. Yeah, thank you. Platform 5, maybe she can find 1362 13, over.

0: Alan Brooke, can I please get cameras at platform 1?
1: Alan Brooke, stand by.
2: General Op Oscar 1, further to Malasa, you got a unit that's going to do a patrol anyway. I've updated the cab with what you've told me.

0: Delta 14 Oscar 1. Can you give a $10 book, please?
1: We're on the way now.
0: Yeah, just getting one in custody.

0: Push it through UF cameras. Bridge 2, underground staff, do we have a description?
1: Philip Horsley 3, we've got that.

0: Delta 2, Oscar 1.
1: Delta 1, Delta 2.
0: Roger, there's a female at Sherwood with a dog that is not on a leash and it does not look like a service animal at all. They tried to board the service where the driver ordered her to leave, from which they did, but they're still hanging out in the pedestrian gate area. We performed a long line with no reaction.
1: Roger, we'll head to Sherwood.
2: Seven, you can clear Econ 1.
3: Yeah, Roger Econ 1.

0: Delta 2, go ahead.
1: Sorry, can you just confirm which side this person is on?
0: Yeah, Roger, just still on the upside, just right next to the bus stop near the bikeway there.

0: Frigate Base, can I have cameras put on the ground frigates? Over.
1: On the ground, you have camera.

0: underground. 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Two IC3s, one male. Sorry, two IC1s, one male, one female.
1: Yeah, Roger, you have camera.

0: CSA Bird, this is Ref 108 from Victoria Park, over. We are just about to get on a train from Victoria Park towards Perth. We have William Hampton with us, and the door is door 1. It's a 4 car trip, over.
1: 1 for William, thank you.

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1: We're on our way.

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1: Side Pass receiving.
0: We got VIP William Hampton, transported service, door 1, carriage number 244. 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
0: So just on the phone to a juvenile male that claims he's stuck in the male toilet. He can't open the door. If you can assist.
1: Receive, we go help that guy.

0: Sterling South, Sterling South, this is TSA Underground, over.
1: Sterling, Sterling.
0: Sterling South, TSA Underground here. We've got William Hampton, VIP. Door number 2, train departing in a minute, over.
1: Roger, do you know where he's going?
0: Hold on, I'll check with him. I believe he says he's helped with the bus, over.

0: Felix Staff, CS Underground here. He will be going on stand 14 and catching the bus 414. Over.
1: Roger, receive.
0: Thank you, Sailing Staff. This is CSA Underground out.

0: Sterling South, Sterling South, TSA Underground, over.
1: Sterling, receiving.
0: Sterling South, just checking that we got the William Hampton door 2. Over.
1: Yeah, received all. Over.
0: Thank you, TSA Underground, out.

0: Okay, Rob, turn it up clockway. Off the office.
1: Turn the lock, standby. Turn the lock, you have cameras.
2: Base, Delta 2.
1: Delta 2, go ahead.
2: We're going 03 to a private address, Kaiser 28094, time 1931. I'll give you the address when you're ready.
1: Yep, Delta 2, go with that address.
2: 19 Red Hart Street in Seville Grove.
1: We'll receive that one, Delta 2, have a safe trip.
2: Just advising juvenile male in the pod.
1: Yeah, received. Your cameras are still offline at this moment.
2: We don't have any cameras.
1: Ah, received. All good.

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1: Ping, ping, CSA 6-7, over. Canning, Jan, Jan, DT-3, 1-4, over.
0: Can we have cameras at Cannington Station, door 6, on the down?
2: Cannington, standby. Cannington, cameras up.

0: Bye. Go to Edson.
1: Go ahead, too. Alpha 2 base, go ahead.
0: Is it correct? That address is White, Red Heart White, in Federal Grove.
1: Received, I think you, Alpha
2: 2. Is there any staff at Glendalough base?
3: Base, Glendalough, send over.
2: Just a report from member of public that there's chewing gum stuck in the coin slot in the ticket machine downstairs. Can someone just have a look and verify that?
3: Roger, have a look.

0: Trans office is in the underground, up on the Murray Street entrance, Oscar 1.
1: Oscar 1, go ahead.
0: Hey, Roger, I updated City Watch about this couple previously when they went upstairs. They've continued their behaviour and punched on a little bit. City Support have instigated some officers to attend.
1: Yeah, the officers are right in front. They're just watching them, so I'll let them handle it if they want.

0: Echo's General up in Kiev now, thank you.
1: Sequencing camera set, put on the ground.
2: Stand by, underground, where are you?
1: Underground, sorry.
2: Yeah, underground, but where are you? At the Fairgate platform concourse? Platform, stand by.
3: Perth Underground, we are not on platforms. We are actually on the Fairgate towards the Rand Square.
2: Thank you, Underground. Cameras are up.
4: Base, Glendalo.
2: Glendalo, go ahead.
4: Check the TVM, the one near the bottom of the escalators. That seems to be working fine. We'll check one at the platform. Just stand by.
2: Thank you, Glendalo.

0: advise Glendalough again that both of the machines are working fine, accepting coins through the slot machine.
1: Yeah, Roger. Thanks, Glenlay. Out to you, Rev 195 on Econ 1 base. Did you receive that? The ticket machines are in working order at Glendalough.
2: Roger that. Thank you very much.

0: by Perth Underground. You can clear the cameras.
1: Underground clearing cameras. Go ahead, 2.
2: We have a license that address. Stand by, I'll use the case. Wait a minute.
3: Base, you can clear cameras at Cannington.
1: Cameras clear Cannington.

0: say, tell the truth.
1: Go ahead, sir.
0: Case 28097, we're now clear of that address and that juvenile's been dropped off.
1: Receive that too.

0: 8794, can I please have Canberra at EC2?
1: Econ Standby. Econ Term results.

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0: Yeah, next up, service has left Queen's Park heading your way. 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
0: Stand by. Joondalup, cameras up.
2: Zero three, Oscon.
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0: 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Whiskey Tango is 9499 and 9312. Fleet 386, 13 is my goal.
1: We'll receive that 13, have a safe trip.
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0: Are you on your way to Dunlop?
1: They're leaving Carmine now.

Joondalup from Base. Can one of you just give us a call, please? Yeah, Joondalup, that electrical wire, he's tied in a knot and it's tied around his hands.

0: spoke further, cameras up, opposite side of the station. 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
1: Transit, stand by. Guys, where do you have cameras?
2: This is the Burswood staff. Can I please get cameras at the near the main office? Over.
1: Burswood, do you have cameras up?
3: Joodle up from base. Can you, one of the Delta guys, give us a call, please?

0: Tango 24. Can we get cameras at Tom Scott Station, door 4?
1: Tom Scott, standby. Cameras are ready, Tom Scott.
0: Tom Scott, Tango 24, it's just a ticketing issue.

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2: Can we please get an ID shot at Kelscott, either 602 or 202?
1: Received. If the male just looks to his left, we'll get one then.
2: Thank you, babe.

0: Thornley Oscon. Bus stand 1, bus 2565, got a sleeper on board, if you can assist please.
1: You're going to meet the club.
0: Thank you.
1: Base, Calm Scott, you can clear cameras, thank you.
2: Calm Scott, clear.
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4: Space, this is Birds with Stalking, clear cameras, over.
2: Birds with clear. Only cameras up.

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0: Delta 5 will be going code 03 to Perth Watch House. One male offender on board, case being 3554 and time 2109.

0: sorry, Delta Fox just made a mess up with the KAs. 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
1: KAs 3554.
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0: 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Got a 24 German at Black Top.
1: Last call from the camera, just go again with location, sorry. Yeah, last call sign requesting for cameras. Just go again with location, please.
0: Base, this is base water staff, platform 3. We're on the Midland end.
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1: No worries, they're happy as well.
2: Oscar 1, Oscar 1, sure, please.
3: Yes, very good.
2: Do you want underground to head up to readable?
3: We got a female officer down there.
2: Yeah, we do have a female officer today.
3: I think that's part of the problem. I don't know that they haven't got any females in the area, but yes, please.
0: Delta 1, base. Not long ago, he walked, he's across the street on the other side, Brockway Street, and he's like about, he's about 100 metres off property now.

0: on the ground trajectory. Can you hold that Joondalup train? One of our officers needs to get on that to go help out Leadville. 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Yeah, underground, they're just coming down the stairs now.
1: No worries, the train is in here waiting for her.

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1: Alpha 1, receiving.
0: Alpha 1, could you please come to platform 5, Vega 8 for the customer assistance, over.

0: Delta 5, go ahead.
1: Delta 5, departing Perth Watch House, time being 21:57, case being the same, one male offender still on board. Oscar 1, we'll be releasing this male just out the front on Rose Street.
2: Delta 5, Oscar 1, roger.

0: 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Can we get cameras at Gosden train station, platform 1, door number 3?
1: Tango 23, standby at Gosden.

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0: 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No male offenders on board, and case being 3581.
1: 3581, roger.

0: Transit officers at Coburn Base.
1: Base, call it.
0: There's a male person trying to enter and collect his bike from Coburn Bike Shelter. He's on the kiss and ride side.
1: Base, call it. We'll have a look at him.
0: Roger, apparently he claims that he'd lost his student card or something.

0: 36 at Liverpool. San Francisco ahead at Liverpool.
1: Cameras up, you can see them here.
0: Roger that, clean cameras. Stay safe.

0: Bay, Coburn. Can I get cameras up in the Eastern Concourse? Just on his mail, seems to be trying to jump over the bridge.
1: Coburn, roger.
2: Coburn, cameras are up.

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0: Faith Lake. This is Tango 82. Can we get cameras on platform 1 at Morley Station? I say again, Morley Station, for a Novella ticket.
1: Standby at Morley.
0: We're getting off at door 6.
1: Roger, door 6. Thank you. Roger, clear cameras at Gosnells and Morley cameras are up.

0: Mike 1, Coburn.
1: Coburn, that's gone.
0: Roger, Oscar 1, Coburn. This is the same PAR from the other night at Coburn, just an FYI. Just wondering if there's been a cat or anything like that, because I did see her sort of close to the edge of this bridge and half attempting to jump.
2: Mainland, can we have cameras in the underpass?
3: Mainland, standby.
2: Thanks, Mainland, ticket discussed.
3: Roger, disregarding Mainland, face out.
1: Coburn, Osquad, negative, no cats on this female. Has she made any reference to one for self-harm tonight?
0: Yeah, she's just not talking to us. We'll have a chat, we'll deal with it.
1: Roger.

0: Western camera side, both on the ground, four frigates.
1: Stand by. I'm going to go out and say gates. Underground, say gates. Cameras are up.

0: Lab 165. Murdoch staff, this is Lab 165.
1: I'm not receiving.
0: Murdoch, we need your assistance next. Up service, door 1, ticketing issue with IC1 mail, over.
1: Roger that.

0: Squad, Kotol, protective custody.
1: Roger, confirm that's Coburn.
0: That is Coburn.
1: Roger.

0: Oscar 1.
1: Coburn.
2: Coburn, Oscar 1.
0: Please get a female officer down this way as soon as possible. Also, out to Gov 7, can you please make your way to Coburn?
1: Coburn, Delta 15, I'm already in your bus, interchange.
0: Roger, receive, thank you.
1: Oscar 1,
0: 03.
2: 03, Oscar 1.
0: Just stuck at Mandra, sorry, Coburn for a female officer. We have another one at EQ that may assist.
2: Yeah, Roger. If I get them to start heading that way.
0: EQ, 03.
3: Go ahead.
0: Did you get that last call? Could you attend Coburn for a female officer?
3: Yeah, received. Our next down is in 18 minutes.
4: Any other call signs calling for cameras? Go again with base, please.
5: It's platform 5 near the frigate. Transit officer, call for camera. Over.
4: Yeah, thanks, mate.

Passing Dean, you have cameras

0: any staff at Bayswater, Bayswater Base?
1: Bayswater, go ahead.
0: So just hoping you could just help an IC3 gentleman, platform 3-4, beanie, checkered shirt. Said that he was having issues buying a ticket at Clay's Brook. It said that his $5 note got swallowed up. Looking on the footage, it looks likely. So yeah, just wondering if you could just write him a rev to Midland.
1: Roger, we'll do that. Thanks.

0: Coben, Coben Pes. Yeah, ambulance has been organized and the job number when you're ready. 12875 and expect a call from them. 12875.
1: Read back, step 12875. 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
1: I'm on my way.

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1: Stand by. The cameras are up first underground.

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1: 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Elkamos, you're loud and clear.

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0: CSA, Ellenbrook. Radio check, please, over.
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0: 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Over.
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0: 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So we'll need testing probably toll address around. Over.
1: Only received the first drift.
0: Next phase, stand by for a second.
1: Only received second drift.
0: Next phase, fill me up.
2: Kicking staff duress toilet, over.
1: Bayswater, eastern staff duress received.
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0: 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CSA Bayswater testing the west side public dress alarm. Over.
1: Bayswater Western duress received.
0: Yeah, base, CSA Bayswater received. Standby.

0: Base. This is O Street. 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
1: Straight toilet dress received.
2: Toilet unit in our model, bus put over.
1: Armadale, first bus dress received.
0: This is O Street, did you see the newest public toilet over?
1: O Street, dress received.
0: Yes, O Street up.
1: Armadale, second bus to rest received.

0: Hi, please. PTA Camp Scott checking the first duration. I'm in the public toilet. Please, over.
1: Scott, first dress received.

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1: CSC Port 1, CSC 1, coordinator Port over. CSA Perth 2, CSA Perth 2, coordinator Perth, over.
0: CSA Perth 2, receiving, over.
1: Yeah, what's your location, please, over?
0: Delta, over.
1: Roger that.
2: Camp Scott, second duress received.
3: This is Redcliffe, checking a public toilet duress, over.
2: Redcliffe, toilet duress received.
3: Thank you, base. Let's take
0: on. Base, did you receive the second duress from Camp Scott? Over.
2: Camp Scott confirmed second duress was received.
0: Base camp cut out.

0: is Babe, this is Midland, requesting a public toilet urine check, over.
1: Midland, duress received.
0: Midland out.

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0: Likewise, Econ 1 out.

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0: You're also likewise. Thank you. Underground out.

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1: This is Midland.
0: Midland, your next service to Perth will depart from platform 2. If you can make an announcement, and I have updated the boats over.
1: Message received. I'm in the car park. I'll see what I can do. Thank you. CSA Midland.

0: 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Can we get cameras on platform 2, Mandra end?
1: EQ, stand by. EQ, cameras on.

0: Elizabeth Key, CS Elizabeth Key, coordinate of Perth, over.
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0: Yeah, CSC Elizabeth Key, I'm having a trouble dialing you from the mobile phone. Could you please give me a call, over?
1: Yeah, station coordinator, we have no reception here at EQ. I don't know if I'll be able to send you a call, but I will try to email you now, over.
0: Roger that. Is it possible to dial from landline, over?
1: Yeah, received. I'll give it a go. Stand by.
0: Basis Delta.
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4: 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I've already told him the consequence of it, but he doesn't want to listen. Just keep an eye on him, over.
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2: Roger, Warwick, standby.

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4: 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It looks like there's a network outage with the phone. Power to the bike shelter at Molly at all. 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
1: Delta 4 going code 01 on the Midland line. We've got Whiskey Tango is 9225 and 9220. We're in fleet 949 and we have...
0: Delta 4 in fleet 949 received. 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
0: Warwick, clear cameras. Yeah, he's walked out into the car park.

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1: Delta 11, but
0: 11 on code 01. We have Whiskey Tango 9052, 904. On 11 mobile.
1: Delta 11 received, thank you. Thanks, Tom.
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0: PM this evening. 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
1: Just checking tickets. Please note that Sterling, somebody tried to pay with her mobile phone on her bank card, and the machine's not working, so I'm not too sure if it's to do with the network outage by Telstra either.
0: Yeah, Roger, it probably is related to that. You just have that passenger trouble.
1: I confirm I've done that. All good. Thanks, PTA, Sterling, I

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1: Nicholson, duress received.
0: Today is the first time.

0: This is Nicholson. Can I have a long lecture? Over.
1: Last call sign. This is Prince. Can you go again with your location, please? Over.
0: This is Nicholson. Long lecture, please. Over.
1: Nicholson Road, standby. 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

0: Nicholson, loud and clear, with the crowd.
1: Delta 14. Delta 14, base. Delta 14, going code 01 on the Ellenbrook line. Whiskey Tango's 9355 and 9345. Lead 503, contact 114's mobile. 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

0: Fremantle, over.
1: Fremantle, bye.
0: Base, base, Fremantle, over.
1: Fremantle, Fremantle, base.
0: Could we please have cameras up at Fremantle outside the kiosk by the little vending machines? I see one male dressed in black, black cap, wearing shorts. This could be the same gentleman that came through the other day who was agitated. Over.

0: 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This is PTA Whitefield Park requesting dress alarm in public toilet.
1: Whitefield Park, duress received.
0: Thanks, Base. PTA Whitefield Park out.

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0: Balladura up.
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0: Base 15, logging on, going 01 on the Thornley Mandra line. We have Whiskey Tango's 9025 and 9026. 15's mobile and standby for the fleet number. 509, over.
1: Delta 15 received. Thank you. Base out.

Elizabeth B, Elizabeth B, this is PPA Underground, over. PSA AQ receiving. Elizabeth B, you have package to the driver leaving underground in 1 minute, over. PSA AQ out.

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1: Delta 2, mate.
0: Delta 2 going code 01 on the Armada line. We have Whiskey Tango's 9272 and 9186. We're in fleet 507. 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
1: Delta 11, Delta 4, go ahead.
0: Yeah, we have no phone comms. Green Bay is at Bayswater. Roger that, mate. Thank you.
2: Delta 13.
3: Delta 13, thanks.
2: This is a Delta 13, code 01 on the Yanchep line. We have Whiskey Tango's 9305 and 9304. Fleet 619 and contact on 13's mobile. 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
3: 13, all received. Thank you. 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

0: Space Base. This is Miranda, over.
1: Miranda, base.
0: Base, base. This is Miranda, over.
1: Miranda, Miranda. Base receiving.
0: Just testing the duress alarm in the disabled toilet, over.
1: Miranda, duress received.
0: Thanks, base. Miranda out.

Alpha on Ivy Cab Line. This is Pins. Please be advised. You're 633, Perth to Ivy Cab, running 9 late. It's currently at Claysbrook. This is Pins out.

0: Redcliffe, Oscar 1.
1: So I'm going for Redcliffe, yeah?
0: Hey, sorry guys, I've been informed that the airport incident was resolved a short time ago. You should be back to normal now.

0: is Butler, over.
1: Butler, Prince receiving, go ahead, over.
0: Prince, the service on platform 1 is a 3-car set, but the boat shows 6 cars, over.
1: Roger, thank you, I will fix that one now, over.
0: Thank you, Butler out.

0: Lockdown, over. Can you please get the eyes on one IC3 female just walking through to the platform 5? 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Have no ticket shown, over.
1: Platform 5, cameras up.

0: Post staff Oscar 1. Guys, we've got a Midland up service around Closebrook at the minute. We've got a security web chat relating to it. We've got a fella on board shouting offensive remarks. Could you make yourself available to anyone that wants to talk about it? The suspect's wearing a red shirt. That's all we know.
1: Don't meet that service.

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Judging by what we're seeing on cameras, fellas on board the train still around door two.

Base Perth off, he's just jumped the gate on Econ 3.

0: first. 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
1: Confirmed. Yeah, he's crossed the bridge over to Forest Chase.
0: You can clear then. Oscar one, first off. No one came forward wanting to make a formal complaint.
2: Roger. Like I said, I've got a large number of security web chats relating to this fella. All saying the same thing. Racist, offensive remarks.
0: Roger. I'll give you a call later for a web chat number and I'll do an AR if you want.
2: Yep, Roger. Thanks, mate.

0: at East Perth. Base. Base, Delta 4 at East Perth, go ahead.
1: Roger, Delta 4. So just while you're in the area, we've just got a...
2: There is a person with a bike.
3: Stand down, Calm Scott, you've cut over someone.
2: He's driving on the bike, he's taking the bike onto the train he was meant to, but I have stopped him, but he was quite aggressive towards me. Over.
3: Calm Scott, can you just listen to your radio? You've cut over someone there.
2: There was an IC3 guy on the bike on platform 1, and he was kind of aggressive towards me when I said not to take the bike on the train. He's just getting out of the train station, gone towards platform 2, both hands.
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0: 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CSA per VIP Ian Blackburn's travelling today from Perth through to Victoria Park. He'll be arriving at Horseshoe 1 at about 10 past 8. CSA Vic Park. 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
1: Vic Park receiving.
0: VIP Ian Blackburn's travelling today from Perth through to Vic Park. He'll be departing Perth shortly after 10 past 8. Then his return journey will be at 10:30.
1: TVM, Ian Blackburn's travelling today. Vic Park out.

0: repeat here. Again, Scott, you can clear the cameras as he has left the property. Over.
1: Cam Scott, clearing camera.

0: Bay, PTA Wellard, over.
1: Wellard Bay.
0: I've got IC1 in black. He's trying to board the train. The train will not leave. It's a C-series. It's too close to the edge. And he's trying to open the door. It's no shoes. It's in black. IC1. Agitated.
1: Wellard, camera's up.

0: Space Base PK Bullard is running down the platform.
1: Delta 9, Oscar 1.
2: Delta 9 at Mandra.
1: Yeah, roger. Probably not in your area. Disregard.
0: Space PK Wallard, he's boarded the train at the end of the train. He's pacing, he's sat down now. He's at the end of the train. Over. He's getting aggressive on the train, pacing up and down at the end of the train, at the end of the series at Mandra End. Over.
2: Roger that. If he's going to stay on the train, we'll follow it and see if we can get some off TO spins.
0: Sorry, can you repeat that? Over.
1: Delta 7, Oscar 1.
3: Oscar 1, Delta 7 at Coburn.
1: Yeah, roger. 15, where are you at the minute?
4: 15, we're currently at Quinana, so we can intercept that train.
1: Yeah, roger. That'd be good. Staff at Wallard, can we give that train the proceed signal to get it moving so we can have it dealt with at Quinana, please?
0: Yes, I will do. Over.
5: This is Pins. Please be advised that train is having some issues. It might gonna stay there for a few more minutes. Over.
1: Oh, roger, that's worked out awesomely. Thanks, man.
5: Roger, no problem. Stop at Wallard. Wallard, did you copy my last? Over.
0: Yeah, receiving. Over. Issues the train. Receiving. Over.
5: Yeah, roger, it might stay there for a few more minutes. Over.
4: Delta 15.

0: Yale Gimbal, you're at the Atlantic in public toilet door.
1: Alcomos, do you rest received?
0: Thank you, please. PTL Gimbal, sir.

0: say Bull Creek. Bull Creek, baby. CSA Bull Creek, Bull Creek, TVM.
1: Bull Creek receiving.
0: Philip Blooms has just phoned and says he's running late and he's on the later bus heading your way.
1: Message received, Bull Creek out.

0: Well up, Delta 15.
1: Well up, receiving. Over.
0: Can you please give me a brief description of the male that was interfering with the train doors?
1: He's 91, grey beard, probably in his 70s, all in black, no shoes. He's clenching his face and getting quite aggressive on the train, unfortunately. Over.
0: Thanks for that. 15 out.
2: 15, Oscar 1.
0: Been receiving, go ahead.
2: Yeah, this fellow was spoken to at EQ this morning in relation to a minor trespass. If you want to give us a ring, I will give you his personal details.
0: Okay,

0: Star for Mandra line, this is Spins. Please be advised your 657 Mandra to Perth is just left Wallard approximately 9 minutes late. This is Spins out.
1: 15 Oscar 1.
2: 15 receiving, go ahead.
1: Yeah, do you guys want to get rolling to Wallard? The fellow got off the train, currently with the operations manager.
2: We'll start rolling towards Wallard. 15 now.

0: 15, Oscar 1.
1: 15 receiving.
0: Yeah, sorry guys, just hold your position at Kwinana for a sec.
1: 15 holding at Kwinana.
0: Well, Oscar 1.

0: Wellard, Wellard, Oscar 1. Staff at Wellard, Wellard, Oscar 1.
1: Stephen, over.
0: Guys, we've got transit officers at Kwinana. Maybe it's best to let him on so we can deal with him there.
1: Yeah, it just boarded the train. Over.
0: Roger, saw that. TOs will intercept him at Kwinana.
1: Base, base, this is Butler requesting toilet your restroom. Over.
2: A large arrest received.
1: Thanks, babe. Butler out.

0: PTA Bollard over.
1: Yeah, we can see he's currently on the platform.
0: The doors are closing, just jump in between the doors and closing, over.

0: 58, Ballard, over.
1: Ballard, thanks for
0: the... The gentleman aboarded the train. Is security on the way down here, or do you want him to stay on the train? Over.
1: Stay on the train. Stay on the train.
2: Here, boarding. Boarding. Grand Law, over.
3: Guys, can we release that train, please?
2: Please see car set. Do you can you please have a look on the phone?
3: Wellard,
4: it's Gwendolyn.
3: Sorry, guys. Wellard, Oscar 1.
0: Steven, oh.
3: Can we release that train, please?

0: MRs. Just waiting for PCA to support that train over, and I'll release that train over.
1: Righty-o, thank you.

0: Bendaloo, this is Warwick. Receiving, go ahead, Warwick. Can you go again with your message?
1: Can you please have a look on the next down service to you? It's a 3-car set. A passenger forgot her phone in the second. Is it in the second carriage? Over, is the iPhone.
0: Do you see the door number?
2: Delta 15, Oscar 1.
3: 15 receiving, go.
4: Guys, that train is finally on the move. The suspect has boarded around door 7-8 area.
3: The train is on the move around door 7-8.
1: First, can we have a camera door 11, platform number 2, a change out service? We have a sleeper on board. Over.
5: Whitford, stand by.

0: Metro Space. Sorry, confirm, where are we looking?
1: Yeah, me, Spitford, Dennis Scottman, yeah, we, she's not at the service.
0: Roger, with the disregarding.
2: Delta 15, Aquinana, can I get cameras platform 1 incoming, sir?
0: Aquinana, cameras up.

0: Bangalore, Bangalore, this is Warwick. Lando receiving, go ahead, Warwick. Hello, had a look in that train and no lost property found, over.
1: Lando,

0: Delta 15, Oscar 1.
1: We're clearing the train, it's on the move.
0: Have we got him off the train?
1: Training him at Coburn, we have more stuff.

0: underground.
1: Bull Creek, Bull Creek, this is PTA Underground receiving, over. Underground, your message did not come through. Can you please repeat?
0: Go to and the same as first father.
1: Was that door two and the train's just departed?
0: That's right.
1: Bull Creek, this is PTA Underground, received door to Philip Looms. Train's just left. You might want to change your radio, mate. It's terrible.
0: Roger.
1: Loud and clear, Creek, PTA.
2: Change out. We Cordova. Delta 15, Oscar 1.
3: Corbin, pins over.
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5: Can you please adjust the boards on platform 2 again? 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Over.
3: Hey, Roger, I will fix that one shortly. Over.
2: Delta 15, 15, Oscar 1.
4: Yeah, Oscar 1,
2: Delta 15, receiving. Hey, guys, I know you're off at Auburn Grove, code 12. Do you need a pod there? 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

staff on Fremantle line, please be this is Prince, please be advised your 755 Perth to Fremantle is cancelled. This is Prince out.

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1: Underground, please receiving, go ahead, over.
0: Can I confirm the next train coming in, is that a Whitford service or a Yanchep service, over?
1: Underground, this is Pins. The next one to you is Whitford shuttle, over.
0: Thank you, Pins. Are you able to update the board, please? Because they're displaying Yanchep at the moment, over.
1: Yeah, Roger, can you please make an announcement if you can, please, over?
0: Yes, no worries. Sorry, mate. See you down the ground now.

0: 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Fremantle pins over.
1: Fremantle receiving pins.
0: Fremantle, your 803 will start. It runs from North Fremantle, so you won't have us 803 service from Fremantle over.
1: Okay.